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1: He is a doctor.
0: Use the microphone please. What does he do?
1: He is a doctor.
0: Where does he work? He works.
1: He work in a hospital.
0: Very good. Okay. 10คะแนนกลุ่ม number 2. What does she do?
1: Teacher.
0: She's teacher. Where does she work?
1: She work
0: in
1: a school.
0: Very good. Okay. Group number 3.